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7: Tonight looks mostly clear, with lows dropping to the upper 50s and a northwest wind near 10. Fair skies continue tomorrow, with highs in the low 80s and west winds near 10. Tomorrow night turns partly cloudy, with lows near 65. Tuesday brings a chance for rain, though temperatures hold in the low 80s. Wednesday looks mostly sunny, with highs in the upper 70s, and by Thursday we're back to mostly clear skies, with highs near 79.
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2: Minnesota Vikings safety Jamal Adams is out for the year with a knee injury. Washington backup quarterback Marcus Mariota is out this month with a sprained MCL. Packers tight end Tucker Kraft returned to full practice after last year's torn ACL. Victories in the WNBA for Chicago and for Indiana in overtime. Scottie Scheffler dominated the PGA tournament, winning by 8 strokes in Memphis. He led by 2 to start the final round. Marcus Ericsson took the IndyCar race in Canada. Former pitcher Tommy John died at the age of 83. He battled cancer the last couple of years. In baseball tonight, Seattle leads at Houston in the top of the fourth, 2-0. A's have already beaten Texas 5-2. Milwaukee beat the Dodgers again in L.A., 6-2, and Milwaukee second baseman Bryce Terang missed the whole four-game series with a sore knee. Could return on Tuesday. San Diego won at Cleveland 5-0.
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6: Tonight looks mostly clear, with lows dropping to the upper 50s and a northwest wind near 10. Fair skies continue tomorrow, with highs in the low 80s and west winds near 10. Tomorrow night turns partly cloudy, with lows near 65. Tuesday brings a chance for rain, though temperatures hold in the low 80s. Wednesday looks mostly sunny.

0: with highs in the upper 70s, and by Thursday we're back to mostly clear skies, with highs near 79.
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4: Tonight looks mostly clear. With lows dropping to the upper 50s and a northwest wind near 10. Fair skies continue tomorrow, with highs in the low 80s and west winds near 10. Tomorrow night turns partly cloudy, with lows near 65. Tuesday brings a chance for rain, though temperatures hold in the low 80s. Wednesday looks mostly sunny, with highs in the upper 70s. And by Thursday, we're back to mostly clear skies, with highs near 79.
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5: The Seattle Mariners tonight in Houston are holding on to a 3-2 lead, bottom of the ninth against the Astros. A Houston loss would mean they're still 2 games ahead of the Rangers in the AL West. Texas lost 5-2 at the A's. Milwaukee beat the Dodgers again in LA, 6-2. The Dodgers' record since July 1st is 18-21. San Diego won 5-0 at Cleveland. The Padres hit 4 solo homers. Guardians had only 3 hits. Kansas City shut out the Angels 3-0 behind a first career complete game from Noah Cameron, a one-hitter with 8 strikeouts. Colorado 13-7 winners at San Francisco. Victories for the White Sox and Baltimore. Yankees won in 10 innings at Toronto 4-3. Former pitcher Tommy John passed away at the age of 83. The Dallas Cowboys are signing veteran linebacker Vaughn Miller. Viking safety Jamal Adams is out for the NFL year due to a knee injury.
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3: Tonight is mostly clear, lows near 59 with a northwest wind around 10. Expect plenty of sunshine tomorrow, highs near 81. Clouds come and go tomorrow night, lows settling into the mid-60s. Showers look possible Tuesday, temps again in the low 80s. Wednesday brings a mix of sun and clouds, a high in the upper 70s, lows dipping to the mid-50s. Thursday looks mostly sunny, highs holding in the upper 70s.
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5: Tonight is mostly clear, lows near 59, with a northwest wind around 10. Expect plenty of sunshine tomorrow, highs near 81. Clouds come and go tomorrow night, lows settling into the mid-60s. Showers look possible Tuesday, temps again in the low 80s. Wednesday brings a mix of sun and clouds, a high in the upper 70s, lows dipping to the mid-50s. Thursday looks mostly sunny, highs holding in the upper 70s.
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1: The Seattle Mariners tonight in Houston are holding on to a 3-2 lead, bottom of the ninth against the Astros. A Houston loss would mean they're still two games ahead of the Rangers in the AL West. Texas lost 5-2 at the A's. Milwaukee beat the Dodgers again in L.A., 6-2. The Dodgers' record since July 1st is 18-21. San Diego won 5-0 at Cleveland. The Padres hit 4 solo homers. Guardians had only 3 hits. Kansas City shut out the Angels 3-0 behind a first career complete game from Noah Cameron, a one-hitter with 8 strikeouts. Colorado 13-7 winners at San Francisco. Victories for the White Sox and Baltimore. Yankees won in 10 innings at Toronto 4-3. Former pitcher Tommy John passed away at the age of 83. The Dallas Cowboys are signing veteran linebacker Von Miller. Viking safety Jamal Adams is out for the NFL year due to a knee injury.
2: Tonight is mostly clear, lows near 59, with a northwest wind around 10. Expect plenty of sunshine tomorrow, highs near 81. Clouds come and go tomorrow night, lows settling into the mid-60s. Showers look possible Tuesday, temps again in the low 80s. Wednesday brings a mix of sun and clouds, a high in the upper 70s, lows dipping to the mid-50s. Thursday looks mostly sunny, highs holding in the upper 70s.
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0: Austin.
1: Skies stay mainly clear tonight. Lows in the upper 50s. Northwest winds near 10. Sunshine takes over today. Highs near 80. Clouds build back in tonight. Partly cloudy with lows near 63. Rain looks likely tomorrow. Around a tenth of an inch expected. A rumble of thunder possible. Highs reaching the upper 70s. Wednesday brings a few clouds and highs near 78. Then Thursday offers sun mixed with clouds. Similar highs in the upper 70s.
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1: The Seattle Mariners tonight in Houston are holding on to a 3-2 lead, bottom of the ninth against the Astros. A Houston loss would mean they're still two games ahead of the Rangers in the AL West. Texas lost 5-2 at the A's. Milwaukee beat the Dodgers again in LA, 6-2. The Dodgers' record since July 1st is 18-21. San Diego won 5-0 at Cleveland. The Padres hit 4 solo homers. Guardians had only 3 hits. Kansas City shut out the Angels 3-0 behind a first career complete game from Noah Cameron, a one-hitter with 8 strikeouts. Colorado 13-7 winners at San Francisco. Victories for the White Sox and Baltimore. Yankees won in 10 innings at Toronto 4-3. Former pitcher Tommy John passed away at the age of 83. The Dallas Cowboys are signing veteran linebacker Vaughn

0: Miller. Viking safety Jamal Adams is out for the NFL year due to a knee injury.
1: Skies stay mainly clear tonight. Lows in the upper 50s. Northwest winds near 10. Sunshine takes over today. Highs near 80. Clouds build back in tonight. Partly cloudy with lows near 63. Rain looks likely tomorrow. Around a tenth of an inch expected. A rumble of thunder possible. Highs reaching the upper 70s. Wednesday brings a few clouds and highs near 78. Then Thursday offers sun mixed with clouds. Similar highs in the upper 70s.
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saw the old man's face. Front page obituary, he was a millionaire. He left his fortune to some guy he barely knew. His kids were mad as hell.

0: night in blue collar country. 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
1: Tropical storm Lala is battering Hawaii with strong winds and torrential rain. The National Hurricane Center says it's now about 200 miles west of Honolulu, with top winds of around 65 miles per hour after weakening slightly from hurricane status. A tropical storm warning remains in effect for Hawaii County as the system moves across the chain of islands. Attorney General Todd Blanche says the FBI taking over the investigation into Nancy Guthrie's disappearance may not be the best course of action.
2: Whether we come in with sharp elbows and take it over, that's not necessarily the right thing to do for her or for anybody.
1: Appearing on NBC's Meet the Press, Blanche said there was no update on the investigation to share publicly. The mother of Today Show co-anchor Savannah Guthrie has been missing since February 1st. Spider-Man is scaling new heights at the box office. Spider-Man Brand New Day has surpassed $2 billion in global ticket sales just 3 weeks after its release. I'm Tammy Trujillo.
3: Skies stay mainly clear tonight. Lows in the upper 50s. Northwest winds near 10. Sunshine takes over today. Highs near 80. Clouds build back in tonight. Partly cloudy with lows near 63. Rain looks likely tomorrow. Around a tenth of an inch expected. A rumble of thunder possible. Highs reaching the upper 70s. Wednesday brings a few clouds and highs near 78. Then Thursday offers sun mixed with clouds. Similar highs in the upper 70s.
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0: It doesn't matter. It's 5 o'clock somewhere.
1: It's always on 5 in Margaritaville, come to think of it.
0: Yeah, I heard that.
1: You've been there, haven't you?
0: Yes, sir.
1: I've seen your boat there.
0: I've been to Margaritaville a few times.
1: All right. Well, that's good.
0: Stumbled my way back.
1: Okay. Well,

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1: I'm Nicole Heslip with a Great Lakes Ag Report on Brownfield. A commercial ag educator with the University of Illinois Extension says farmers utilizing cereal rye cover crops can potentially save money by lowering their seeding rates. Nathan Johanning says new research done in conjunction with the Illinois Soybean Association shows timely planting is key.
2: Some of our earliest plantings, which is around early October, we found that even 30 pounds of cereal rye would give us almost just as much above ground tonnage as what we could get from some of the higher seeding rates. So the plants can sometimes compensate.
1: He tells Brownfield.
2: Cereal rye isn't extremely expensive, but on a per acre basis on a large scale, if you could cut your seeding rate from 60 pounds to 30 pounds, that's a significant savings.
1: He says lower rates are also advantageous for aerial seeding and extending crops. Protecting the health of the U.S. swine herd remains a top priority for producers this year. Dwayne

0: Statler in Northwest Ohio says it will take an all-hands-on approach, with producers working together to make meaningful improvements.
1: I think the industry now, we've gotten a little bit healthier in the pocketbook. Now we need to look at what can we do better on our farms to help decrease this disease problem that we have in some areas that we haven't been able to fix for a couple years.
0: Northern Ohio producer Jared Black tells Brownfield.
2: I'm sure we're blocking and tackling as best we can. Having more transparency on where our trucks are and being more cognizant on the routing that we have and tracking individual trucks and drivers. Also doubling down on the washing and disinfecting protocols that we have.
0: Hear more about their efforts and find other agricultural news at brownfieldagnews.com. I'm Nicole Heslop with Brownfield.
3: Skies stay mainly clear tonight. Lows in the upper 50s. Northwest winds near 10. Sunshine takes over today. Highs near 80. Clouds build back in tonight. Partly cloudy with lows near 63. Rain looks likely tomorrow. Around a tenth of an inch expected. A rumble of thunder possible. Highs reaching the upper 70s. Wednesday brings a few clouds and highs near 78. Then Thursday offers sun mixed with clouds. Similar highs in the upper 70s.
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1: The memorandum of understanding that was supposed to stop fighting between the U.S. and Iran is due to expire today. That deal was reached in June after high-level talks mediated by Pakistan. There's little evidence that either side wants to extend the agreement. Both sides have accused the other of violating the terms of the deal multiple times. Actress Hayden Panettiere is dead. No cause of death has been given. The 36-year-old actress was known for her roles on the NBC sci-fi series Heroes, as well as the musical drama Nashville and the Scream horror franchise. Tropical storm Lala is losing a bit of strength as it moves westward away from the main Hawaiian islands. At least one person was killed and thousands are without power after Lala blew through. According to the latest update from the National Hurricane Center, the storm's about 270 miles west of Honolulu with maximum sustained winds of about 60 miles an hour. The storm's torrential rain caused widespread flooding and mudslides on the Big Island of Hawaii. I'm Tammy Trujillo.
2: Skies stay mainly clear tonight. Lows in the upper 50s. Northwest winds near 10. Sunshine takes over today. Highs near 80. Clouds build back in tonight. Partly cloudy with lows near 63. Rain looks likely tomorrow. Around a tenth of an inch expected. A rumble of thunder possible. Highs reaching the upper 70s. Wednesday brings a few clouds and highs near 78. Then Thursday offers sun mixed with clouds. Similar highs in the upper 70s.
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1: Hay prices remain solid. I'm Erin Anderson with the Brownfield Dairy Update. The market manager for the Missouri Department of Agriculture says it was another solid week for hay sales, even with ample supplies. Tony Hancock says demand has been strong, especially for high-quality offerings.
2: The good to premium quality alfalfa selling for $250 to $300 a ton. On the grass, we were seeing, you know, the fair to good quality grass, $75 to $100 a ton. Some brome hay, the really good brome hay, $150 to $175.
1: He tells Brownfield the overall pasture conditions in Missouri for the first time this year have been a bit surprising.
2: Our pasture conditions rated as probably the best state of any of the cow states in the nation right now. So we're very lucky there.
1: According to the USDA, 80% of the state's pastures were rated good to excellent. Cash dairy prices were mixed Friday to end the week at the Chicago Mercantile Exchange. Dry weigh was up $2.69. One sale was reported at that price. 40-pound cheese blocks were down $1 to $1.60. No sales were reported. Cheese barrels were unchanged at $1.56 and a quarter. No sales were reported. Butter was down $2.75 to $1.46. Nine sales were reported, ranging from $1.45 and a quarter to $1.47. Non-fat dry milk was up $3.50 to $1.74 and a half. Six sales were reported, ranging from $1.71 and three quarters to $1.74 and a half. Check out the Market Minute with commodity market reporter John Perkins, mornings and afternoons online, Brownfield Ag News, and on our social media and YouTube channels. For more ag news, markets, and weather, go to brownfieldagnews.com. I'm Erin Anderson with the Brownfield Dairy Update.
3: Skies stay mainly clear tonight. Lows in the upper 50s. Northwest winds near 10. Sunshine takes over today. Highs near 80. Clouds build back in tonight. Partly cloudy with lows near 63. Rain looks likely tomorrow. Around a tenth of an inch expected. A rumble of thunder possible. Highs reaching the upper 70s. Wednesday brings a few clouds and highs near 78.

0: Then Thursday offers sun mixed with clouds, similar highs in the upper 70s.
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0: 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Well, I am back. It's Kevin Kellogg in for Mike Olson, as Mike's got the week off, so I'm going to be sitting here playing all your favorite songs for you and giving you some great information, too. In fact, let's let you know about Music in the Park tonight, Monday night at Riverside Park in Mauston. It starts at 6, and tonight it's Gin, Chocolate, and Bottle Rockets. Beth and Jen and Shondell, best known for their three-part vocal harmonies, and they've got some great music for you tonight, sponsored by Friends of the Hatch Public Library, 6 o'clock tonight at Riverside Park in Mauston. So we got our Wisconsin News headlines on the way. Morning weather, could see some fog around the area, so please be careful and cautious as you are out and about this morning. And coming up, we've got Keith Urban, Ella Langley, and George Strait on Country 104.9 WNFM.
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0: I'm Nicole Heslip with Ag Headline News. I'm Brownfield. Farmers are bracing for a more expensive harvest and 2027 growing season.
1: I can't find a single line item that's more affordable today than what it was a few years ago.
0: U.S. grain shippers say two major rail companies have failed to meet minimum standards in their revised applications to merge.
2: How can a consolidation of this size and scale increase competitive pressure against the remaining railroads?
0: New research could help farmers be more proactive at managing soybean diseases.
3: They've been genetically modified to fluoresce under certain UV light when they've been infected with a disease.
0: A member of the U.S. House Agriculture Committee says USDA's ongoing reorganization is causing concerns across the countryside.
4: I am particularly concerned around how those numbers are impacting the Farm Service Agency.
0: I'm Nicole Heslip with Brownfield.
5: A mostly sunny one today. Expect highs around 80. Overnight, partly cloudy skies with lows near 63. Tomorrow, rain appears likely. A thunderstorm or two in the mix. Highs reaching the upper 70s. Tomorrow night, rain looks likely. Lows in the upper 50s. Then Wednesday, more sun than clouds with temps again in the upper 70s. Lows in the mid 50s overnight. As for Thursday, mostly clear with similar highs in the upper 70s.
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Country 104.9 WNFM, George Strait, and Write This Down. Got a couple of random facts for you today. Do you know Polaris, the North Star, isn't the brightest star in the sky? It's the 49th brightest star. Here we thought the North Star probably was the brightest. If you're a coffee drinker, 77% of people prefer instant coffee over drip. In a blind taste test conducted by the Food Lab at Drexel University in Philadelphia, the first chocolate bar was made in 1847. Up to that point, chocolate was just a drink. And veggie burgers were invented at roughly the same time as hamburgers were. They both showed up in cookbooks in the late 1800s. Just a couple of random facts for you here on this Monday morning, the 17th of August. Here's Sam Hunt. And we'll hear from the Zac Brown Band, too, on Country 104.9 WNFM.

Country 104.9 WNFM, toes in the water and in the sand too. That is the Zach Brown Band. What did you do over the weekend? Did you have some fun? Did you get away? I got away. Went down to Illinois, actually, to the Hard Rock Casino in Rockford and saw Travis Tritt in concert Friday night. Put on a great show. Yes, he is looking his age. In fact, he's just a couple years younger than me for a fact, but he sounded terrific. So I had a great time watching Travis Tritt and came back with a few extra dollars in my pocket. Isn't that the way it's supposed to work? Here's Corey Kent and Cole Wetzel, Rocky Mountain Low on Country 104.9 WNFM.

0: Country 104.9 WNFM. I love this life. That is Low Cash. Kevin Kellogg in for Mike Olson all week long. And we've got our morning agribusiness news on the way. Could see some light fog around the area also this morning. We'll check your weather forecast too. And be back with some George Burge, Kenny Chesney, and even some Russell Dickinson. 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
1: Hello, this is Ron Bindle. You want to have some family fun? Then join us this Saturday for the Loganville Firemen's Festival. 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We'll have a beanbag tournament, bake sale, wood raffle, kids' pedal pullers, games and raffle, along with music by Last Ride throughout the afternoon. Come out in the evening for a fabulous fireworks display, along with music by the Lights Out Band. So join us this Saturday in Loganville and support the firemen and first responders.
2: Recess. Hello, everyone. I'm Mark Dorenkamp with Agribusiness News on Brownfield. For corn that delivers the highest yield potential, strongest pest protection, and most flexible weed management, trust the leader in genetic technology, Pioneer Brand Corn. The chairman of the U.S. Senate Ag Committee says he'll bring the farm bill back up for another vote after lawmakers return from the August recess.
3: See if we can just push this thing over the finish line.
2: Senator John Bozeman tells Brownfield he plans to talk with ranking member Amy Klobuchar during the recess to determine if there is a path forward.
3: Hopefully we can work this out, come back, get this thing.

0: passed immediately, and then we'll conference it out. I will be talking to GT over the summer also. They've probably got some differences with the way that we've thought. We will resolve those over the summer.
1: An ag policy specialist at the University of Illinois says he's losing optimism a farm bill will happen this year. Brownfield's Kara Hart reports.
2: Jonathan Kappas says the Senate Ag Committee's markup showed partisanship from lawmakers at a time when agriculture needs negotiations for a compromise.
3: The my way or the highway is usually not a great negotiating situation.
2: He says nutrition program changes from the One Big Beautiful Bill Act have strained the Farm Bill coalition. Historically, Kappas says the coalition's made it possible for the legislation to cross partisan divides, even in the toughest congressional situations.
3: What does it say that we can't do any of this right now?
2: For now, he says the farm bill remains at an impasse with limited time on the congressional calendar. He says it's not impossible to get a farm bill done.
3: That's how an impasse works. It looks like it can't be broken until it is. But right now, it is really tough to see this change, this dynamic change.
2: I'm Kara Hart for Brownfield.
1: Farmland sales are heating up across the Midwest this summer. Base Camp Country Real Estate land specialist Randy Thompson says the market is gaining strength, with a recent sale in northeast Iowa's Grundy County eclipsing $18,000 an acre.
4: So the right piece in the right area, there's still a lot of strong bidding and buyers that demand that high-quality CSR2 ground.
1: In mid-July, a 79-acre tract in northwest Iowa sold for nearly $17,000 an acre, and Thompson tells Brownfield that momentum could carry into the fall. And a crop protection specialist says the forecast over the next several weeks will help determine how disease pressure impacted corn production. Lily Ziemer covers Nebraska for FMC, and she says higher temperatures may have limited the impact so far.
5: Haven't quite seen the severity that we saw from last year's disease pressure, but this year, since it did come in early, I think that's going to continue to build, and it's very dependent on our weather patterns.
1: Ziemer says short-term forecasts indicate above-normal temperatures throughout the region with chances for precipitation. I'm Mark Dorenkamp with Brownfield Ag News.
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7: A mostly sunny one today. Expect highs around 80. Overnight, partly cloudy skies with lows near 63. Tomorrow, rain appears likely. A thunderstorm or two in the mix. Highs reaching the upper 70s. Tomorrow night, rain looks likely. Lows in the upper 50s. Then Wednesday, more sun than clouds with temps again in the upper 70s. Lows in the mid 50s overnight. As for Thursday, mostly clear with similar highs in the upper 70s.
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Country 104.9 WNFM, Russell Dickerson, Happened to Me. Hi, it's Kevin Kellogg in for Mike Olson all week long. I'll have a quick look at sports coming up in a few minutes. Some music from Ella Langley and Morgan Wallen. We'll also hear from Luke Combs. And here's Billy Currington, Do I Make You Wanna, on Country 104.9 WNFM.

0: 103-1049 WNFM. That's Luke Combs and Be By You. Some sports news. The Brewers beat the Dodgers 6-2 to win their series in L.A. Jake Bowers went 4-for-4 with a pair of runs batted in. Milwaukee took 3 out of 4. They'll host Seattle for a 3-game set beginning tomorrow at American Family Field. They've got the day off today. Packers are making some news with tight end Tucker Kraft returning to practice yesterday after last year's torn ACL. And veteran defensive back Keyshawn Nixon said yesterday he doesn't view himself as being in a competition, but he hasn't been guaranteed a starting spot. We've got more sports with Tom Dineen coming up later on in the morning here on Country 104.9 WNFM. We've got the Ag Livestock Report. We'll update the morning weather and be back with Nico Moon and some Shibuzi, all on Country 104.9 WNFM.
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3: 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It was a pretty quiet Friday for direct cash cattle business following the light round of trade that took place Thursday. For the week, reported business was mostly in the north at $228 to $230 live and $362 to mostly $365 dressed. All were below the prior week's weighted averages. At the Harrod Livestock Market in South Dakota, steers 850 to 999 pounds were $16 to $20 lower. The day's offering was made up of mostly a string of steers and a couple of loads off grass and a string of steers out of feed yards. The USDA says cattle were mostly attractive, but demand was moderate at best. Medium and large one feeder steers, 960 to 999 pounds, brought $310.50 to $321.50. Boxed beef closed mixed with light and solid demand for moderate offerings. Choice was down 60 cents at $375.30. Select was $2 higher at $351.24. Estimated cattle slaughter was 100,000 head. Cash hogs closed sharply lower with a very light negotiated run. The quiet end to the week was not a surprise. Processors have been able to move needed numbers without having to get too aggressive in their procurement efforts. The market continues to monitor demand both globally and domestically. While there are some bright spots in both areas, there are uncertainties about long-term strength. Barrows and gilts at the National Daily Direct were down 407 with a weighted average of 93.30. No comparison at the Iowa Minnesota, but a weighted average of 92.72, and the Western Corn Belt closed 342 lower with a weighted average of 92.75. Pork values closed higher, up 98 cents at

0: 99.90. Most of the primals were higher. However, bellies were sharply lower, and estimated hog slaughter was 420,000 head. At the CME, live and feeder cattle were lower on fund liquidation, and lean hog futures finished the day lower, pressured by the study to lower cash business. This program is brought to you by John Deere. John Deere is proud to support the American farmers and ranchers who harvest our future year in and year out. I'm Megan Grebner for Brownfield.
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0: A mostly sunny one today. Expect highs around 80. Overnight, partly cloudy skies with lows near 63. Tomorrow, rain appears likely. A thunderstorm or two in the mix. Highs reaching the upper 70s. Tomorrow night, rain looks likely. Lows in the upper 50s. Then Wednesday, more sun than clouds with temps again in the upper 70s. Lows in the mid-50s overnight. As for Thursday, mostly clear with similar highs in the upper 70s.
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Country 104.9 WNFM Shibuzi. Jelly Roll and Amen. Hi, it's Kevin Kellogg. A little after 6 o'clock in for Mike Olson all week long. Mike's going to get some golfing in, the last I heard from him. So hopefully he has a lot of fun. Hopefully you had a great weekend. Hopefully you're having a good Monday, too. A little light fog out there this morning, so please be careful and cautious as you are out and about. Want to let you know that there's a summer celebration at the Baraboo Children's Museum in Baraboo on Saturday, August 22nd from 1 to 3. A free outdoor event the museum holds every summer for the community, including games, live performances, ride-on toys, and summer sweet treats. Learn more at their Facebook page for the Baraboo Children's Museum. 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

0: Country 104.9 WNFM Brunette. That's Tucker Wetmore and Kevin Kellogg in for Mike Olson. Do you do a lot of cooking at home? How did you learn to cook? Did you learn from social media, cooking videos, or maybe from your mom? 71% of people say that cooking videos on social media have made them want to try new foods. 47% say they try a new recipe at least once a month. Now, one benefit that learning from your mom or other family members has is teaching you how to make the dishes you loved when you were a kid. And one benefit that food influencers have is showing you dishes or hacks you may have never heard of before. I'd rather learn how to cook the stuff that I loved as a kid. I know how to make my mom's meatloaf. That's one thing that that I definitely know how to do. And I love having meatloaf at least, you know, every other week or so. You can't put down a good meatloaf. There are lots of things. My mom was a great cook. There are lots of things that she made that I wouldn't even want to try to start to learn how to make. But her meatloaf is one thing I do now. I just wish I could learn how to make her chocolate chip cookies. Tom DeMean's back. He's got a local news preview on the way. Our Wisconsin Ag News headlines. Morning weather includes some fog around the area, so please be careful when you are out and about. And right around the corner, little boondocks from a little big town. Parker McCollum also on the way on Country 104.9 WNFM.
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5: Here are some stories we are working on today. One person is dead, three others injured in a three-motorcycle crash that occurred Saturday night in northern Sauk County. A Sauk County man was arrested earlier this spring on theft charges following fraud concerns as a contractor. More charges could be filed. The Reedsburg School Board will be meeting tonight. They could approve a potential referendum question this fall to build a new middle school. And bonus analyst harvest tags for the 2026 gun deer season will be available this week.
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7: I'm Nicole Heslip with Ag Headline News. I'm Brown Field. Farmers are bracing for a more expensive harvest and 2027 growing season.
8: I can't find a single line item that's more affordable today than what it was a few years ago.
7: U.S. grain shippers say two major rail companies have failed to meet minimum standards in their revised applications to merge.
9: How can a consolidation of this size and scale increase competitive pressure against the remaining railroads?
7: New research could help farmers be more proactive at managing soybean diseases.
10: They've been genetically modified to fluoresce under certain UV light when they've been infected with a disease.
7: A member of the U.S. House Agriculture Committee says USDA's ongoing reorganization is causing concerns across the countryside.
11: I am particularly concerned around how those numbers are impacting the Farm Service Agency.
7: I'm Nicole Heslip with Brownfield.
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13: A mostly sunny one today. Expect highs around 80. Overnight, partly cloudy skies with lows near 63. Tomorrow, rain appears likely. A thunderstorm or two in the mix. Highs reaching the upper 70s. Tomorrow night, rain looks likely. Lows in the upper 50s. Then Wednesday, more sun than clouds with temps again in the upper 70s. Lows in the mid 50s overnight. As for Thursday, mostly clear with similar highs in the upper 70s.
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Country 104.9 WNFM, Parker McCollum with Killing Me. A little light fog out there this morning, so be careful and cautious as you are driving around, getting yourself ready for work. Should burn off and turn sunny today with a high near 80, and maybe some showers and thunderstorms moving in on Tuesday afternoon, and look for a high near 79. So if you want to get out and about today, if you got plans made, it should be a great day. So get out there and enjoy it. But take us along. All you got to do is bring your radio, bring your smartphone, bring your Alexa. 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Also, just listen to us right here on the radio. Lots of different ways to take us along for the rest of the summer. You know, we got a couple more weeks left of that. Here's Morgan Wallen and I Got Better on Country 104.9 WNFM.

0: Country 104.9 WNFM, Brantley Gilbert. Country must be countrywide on your Monday morning. We find that Dolly hasn't been doing the greatest. She canceled her appearance at Dollywood on Friday due to ongoing health issues. She was supposed to attend the opening of the Night Flight exhibition ride. Now, the president of Dollywood said that Dolly is doing well, but she just couldn't make it out to the opening. There was a pre-recorded video saying, quote, "Sometimes I get a little dizzy, I get a little dehydrated, so my Nashville doctor said you ain't traveling this week. But I'd like to keep you in the loop, and like I said, I have fun, and I'll see you down the road." So Dolly not doing great for the opening of a ride at Dollywood on Friday, but she'll be okay. Okay, just want to let you know. We've got Tom Dumine in with a look at sports, including the Brewers' win from last night. Morning weather update, too. In fact, some fog around the area, so please be careful and cautious when you're driving. And get ready for some Blake Shelton, Megan Maroney, and we'll hear some Ella Langley, all on Country 104.9 WNFM.
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1: 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Girls golf from Friday. Reedsburg competed at an invitational in Watertown, placing 13th as a team. Individually, Taylee Millie led the way with a 110, Maya Sackett and Nicole Schaefer with 112s. Reedsburg back on the course at Hiawatha in Toma today for an invitational. Baraboo among the other teams competing there. Portage and Wisconsin Dells send their girls' golf teams to an invitational at the Oaks. The first tennis matches of the fall scheduled for this week. Baraboo gets going today, hosting Sparta. Tomorrow, Reedsburg and Baraboo begin with three duels in lacrosse against Central, Logan, and Aquinas. Mauston begins in Viroqua tomorrow. Week one of the high school football season is upon us this week. On Thursday night, Wisconsin Dells will be at home with Portage. Friday, Baraboo hosts Sauk Prairie. Reedsburg travels to New Berlin West. Mauston at home with Platteville. Also, Hillsboro at Boscobel. Royal at home with Westby. Ithaca Weston will be at Riverdale. The 14 and under Babe Ruth World Series wrapped up on Saturday. The host team wins the title as Eagle Pass of Texas defeated Tri-Valley of California 9-8. The Brewers defeated the Dodgers yesterday 6-2. Jake Bowers with four hits, two RBI. Jackson Churio, three hits, scoring three times. Logan Henderson picks up the win, striking out six. Magnum Media Sports.
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3: A mostly sunny one today. Expect highs around 80. Overnight, partly cloudy skies with lows near 63. Tomorrow, rain appears likely. A thunderstorm or two in the mix. Highs reaching the upper 70s. Tomorrow night, rain looks likely. Lows in the upper 50s. Then Wednesday, more sun than clouds with temps again in the upper 70s. Lows in the mid 50s overnight. As for Thursday, mostly clear with similar highs in the upper 70s.
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0: Country 104.9 WNFM, Be Her. That's Ella Langley. Hi, it's Kevin Kellogg in for Mike Olson all week long, giving them some time off before there's no more summer time to give off. We've got Tom Dumine with news on your Monday morning. Morning weather. We'll see a little fog around the area, so please be cautious and careful if you're out and about to getting your day started this morning. Music on the way from Luke Bryan, Shibuzi, Dierks Bentley, all coming up on Country 104.9 WNFM.
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2: One person is dead following a crash involving three motorcycles in northern Sauk County Saturday night. It happened at about 7:30 on Highway K near Bezek Road in the town of Winfield. A motorcycle operated by a 32-year-old man from Linden Station crossed the center line and struck two southbound motorcycles. A 68-year-old man operating the second motorcycle was pronounced dead at the scene. His passenger and an operator of the third motorcycle, along with another passenger, were taken to local hospitals. Alcohol and speed are believed to be contributing factors. This past spring, authorities in Columbia County arrested a Sauk County man on charges of theft in a business setting and theft by a contractor. 40-year-old Frederick Burdick operated the R&J Company and Everest Handyman and Appliances. Subsequently, others have come forward. If you believe you have been a victim, you're encouraged to contact the Columbia County Sheriff's Department. The Reedsburg School Board will be meeting tonight. They could approve a referendum question to be put on the ballot in November. The district could ask for $83 million to build a new middle school on the city's east side to replace the aging Webb Middle School. That meeting tonight starts at 7 o'clock at the central office building. Bonus antlerless harvest tags for the upcoming 2026 gun deer season will be available this week. Beginning today, tags will be available in the northern and central forest zones. All zones are expected to be available on Thursday. More information, go to dnr.wi.gov. Now you're up to date. I'm Tom Dumine, Magnum Media News.
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2: Here are today's death notices. Gilbert Burmester, age 97, of Loganville, passed away on Wednesday. He is survived by his stepdaughters, Judy Prince, Sharon and Robert Bishop, and Donna and Lowell Opperman. Funeral services will be held tomorrow at 11:30

0: at the Farber Funeral Home in Reedsburg. Visitation from 9:30 until the time of the service. Gilbert Burmester, age 97, Loganville. James Wagner passed away last week, Wednesday. Survivors include his wife, Monica, children, Amy and Ryan Sumnicht, Tony Wagner and Robert Wagner, sisters, Marion Nordstrom, Nancy Wagner, and Sydney Wagner. Memorial will be held at a later date. The Farber Funeral Home is assisting the family with the arrangements of James Wagner.
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3: A mostly sunny one today. Expect highs around 80. Overnight, partly cloudy skies with lows near 63. Tomorrow, rain appears likely. A thunderstorm or two in the mix. Highs reaching the upper 70s. Tomorrow night, rain looks likely. Lows in the upper 50s. Then Wednesday, more sun than clouds with temps again in the upper 70s. Lows in the mid 50s overnight. As for Thursday, mostly clear with similar highs in the upper 70s.
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1: The moon outside, too bright. 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

0: 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That is Black. It's Kevin Kellogg as I'm going to take a look at birthdays. Mike does this around this time every Monday through Friday. And if you've got a birthday, all you have to do is send it in to Mike O at Magnum.media. Mike O at Magnum.media. And we'll be sure to put it on for you. We've got a couple of birthdays today on the 17th of August. A happy 75th birthday to Ray Green from North Freedom. Donna Clark wishes you a happy birthday. Also, a happy 10th birthday to Aubrey Bulow. Today from Rock Springs is Aubrey. Says, don't let yesterday take up too much of today. So Donna Clark wishing a happy 75th birthday to Ray Green from North Freedom and a happy 10th birthday to Aubrey Bulow of Rock Springs. We also have on the list today, John Belter. John is celebrating his 70th birthday today. So a happy birthday to John Belter turning 70 today. Couple of actors having birthdays today. Sean Penn is 66 and Robert De Niro is 83 as we wrap up a couple of celebrity birthdays for you. And again, if you've got a birthday you'd like everyone else to know or an anniversary too, just drop us an email at mikeo@magnum.media and we'll be sure to get it on for you. Here's Kane Brown and Marshmello with Miles on It on Country 104.9 WNFM.
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Country 104.9 WNFM, Miranda Lambert with Gunpowder and Lead. Events going on around the area, including the Ho-Chunk Cultural Performance and Mirror Lake State Park on Ferndale Road in Baraboo. That's taking place this coming Friday from 6 until 7. You can join Elliot Funmaker and his group for music and dance of the Ho-Chunk Nation. 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

Country 104.9 WNFM, and who wouldn't want to be me? That is Keith Urban. It's Kevin Kellogg in for Mike Olson all week long. We've got Tom Dumeen with an update on sports, including the Brewers' win yesterday. Check your morning weather. Some fog in the area. Otherwise, should be a pretty nice

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1: 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This week on Tuesday, we have the Driftless Iron Harvest Consignment Auction in Verona ending at 9 a.m. We're happy to be working with Riley Call of I'm Calling Auctions for this sale. There's a preview today at the farm near Verona from 11 a.m. until 1 p.m. This online-only auction features farm machinery, including tractors and combines, implements, also a lot of skid steer attachments and other items. The catalog is open and posted for bidding on our website at gavinbros.com. Again, that's the Gavin Brothers and I'm Calling Auctions Service Driftless Iron Harvest Auction ending Tuesday at 9 a.m. More details can be found on our website. Next week on Thursday, we have our August Farm and Construction Consignment Auction ending at 9 a.m. Another very large auction with a lot of farm machinery, construction equipment, over 30 vehicles, trailers, ATVs, UTVs, and much more. That catalog will be open and posted for bidding later this week. Remember, if you're thinking of having an auction or buying or selling type of real estate, be sure to get in contact with Gavin Brothers in Reedsburg or Gavin Brothers in Baraboo.
2: Media Sports. Girls golf from Friday. Reedsburg competed at an invitational in Watertown, placing 13th as a team. Individually, Taylee Milley led the way with a 110. Maya Sackett and Nicole Schaefer with 112s. Reedsburg back on the course at Hiawatha in Toma today for an invitational. Baraboo among the other teams competing there. Portage and Wisconsin Dells send their girls' golf teams to an invitational at the Oaks. The first tennis matches of the fall scheduled for this week. Baraboo gets going today, hosting Sparta. Tomorrow, Reedsburg and Baraboo begin with three duels in lacrosse against Central, Logan, and Aquinas. Mauston begins in Viroqua tomorrow. Week one of the high school football season is upon us this week. On Thursday night, Wisconsin Dells will be at home with Portage. Friday, Baraboo hosts Sauk Prairie. Reedsburg travels to New Berlin West. Mauston at home with Platteville. Also, Hillsboro at Boscobel. Royal at home with Westby. Ithaca Weston will be at Riverdale. The 14 and under Babe Ruth World Series wrapped up on Saturday. The host team wins the title as Eagle Pass of Texas defeated Tri-Valley of California 9-8. The Brewers defeated the Dodgers yesterday 6-2. Jake Bowers with four hits, two RBI. Jackson Churio three hits, scoring three times. Logan Henderson picks up the win, striking out six. Magnum Media Sports.
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4: A mostly sunny one today. Expect highs around 80. Overnight, partly cloudy skies with lows near 63. Tomorrow, rain appears likely. A thunderstorm or two in the mix. Highs reaching the upper 70s. Tomorrow night, rain looks likely. Lows in the upper 50s. Then Wednesday, more sun than clouds with temps again in the upper 70s, lows in the mid-50s overnight. As for Thursday, mostly clear with similar highs in the upper 70s.
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1049 WNFM with Morgan Wallen. And just in case, Tim McGraw is coming to Alpine Valley this coming weekend on the 22nd of August, Saturday night. And we've got a couple of our winners we want to say congratulations to. Jesse of Reedsburg and Christopher of Linden Station. They're the winners of tickets to see Tim McGraw and his pawn shop guitar tour. Congratulations to them, and thank you to everybody who entered. Hopefully you'll get it in our next contest. We want to also thank our friends at the Flooring Store, where flooring that fits your home and your life. 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So again, the Flooring Store helping us send Jesse of Reedsburg and Christopher of Rock Springs to see Tim McGraw on Saturday night at Alpine Valley. Congratulations to them. And again, thank you for entering. We've got some Tim McGraw music on the way. Some Ella Langley, and here's Jason Aldean, and She's Country on Country 104.9 WNFM.

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0: Country 104.9 WNFM, Sleepless in a Hotel Room. That's Luke Combs as we wrap up another hour of your favorite country hits with some information on the way. Tom Demeen has our local news. The morning weather includes some fog out in the area. So again, if you're out driving into work or heading off for the day, just be careful and cautious. Should be a pretty nice day today. Looking at the forecast quick, should be a high near 80 with some sunshine. So once we get rid of the fog this morning, should be a pretty nice day. That weather update is coming up, and also got some great country music for you. In fact, we'll hear from Florida Georgia Line, Morgan Wallen and Post Malone, and Luke Bryan, all on Country 104.9 WNFM.
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1: There was a fatal motorcycle crash in northern Sauk County Saturday night. It happened on Highway K near Besick Road in the town of Winfield at about 7:30. A motorcycle operated by a 32-year-old man from Linden Station crossed the center line and struck a motorcycle operated by a 68-year-old man. The operator of the second motorcycle was pronounced dead at the scene. A passenger, in addition to the operator and a passenger of a third motorcycle, were taken to local hospitals for their injuries. Speed and alcohol are believed to be contributing factors. A Sauk County man was arrested this past spring on charges of theft by a contractor in a business setting. 40-year-old Frederick Burdick of Laval operated under the business names of the R&J Company and Everest Handyman and Appliances. Subsequently, other victims have come forward. If you believe you have been a victim, you're encouraged to contact the Columbia County Sheriff's Department. The Reedsburg School Board will be meeting tonight. They'll look to approve a potential referendum question to be put on the ballot in November. The district could ask for $83 million to build a new middle school on the city's east side to replace the aging Webb Middle School. That meeting tonight starts at 7 o'clock in the central office building. And this week, the DNR is selling bonus antlerless harvest tags for the gun deer season, which begins in November. Starting today, tags available for the northern and central forest zones. Tomorrow for the central farmland. Wednesday, the southern farmland, and all zones will be available on Thursday. More information at dnr.wi.gov. Now you're up to date. I'm Tom Demeen, Magnum Media News.
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3: A mostly sunny one today. Expect highs around 80. Overnight, partly cloudy skies with lows near 63. Tomorrow, rain appears likely. A thunderstorm or two in the mix. Highs reaching the upper 70s. Tomorrow night, rain looks likely. Lows in the upper 50s. Then Wednesday, more sun than clouds with temps again in the upper 70s, lows in the mid-50s overnight. As for Thursday, mostly clear with similar highs in the upper 70s.
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104.9 WNFM, the latest from Luke Bryan, Country and She Knows It. Did you go to the movies over the weekend? Yeah, guess what's still number one? Of course, Spider-Man Brand New Day raking in $70 million for the weekend. The Odyssey at number two, End of Oak Street at number three, Paw Patrol, the Dino Movie at number four, and Cat's Eye Wild Hearts coming in at number five. We find that Star Wars, The Mandalorian, and Grogu has set its streaming debut. It'll arrive on Disney Plus on September 2nd. And if you hadn't heard, actress Hayden Panettiere passed away. Her representative confirmed she was 36 years old. Her father asked for privacy as the family takes time to process this unimaginable loss. Further details around her death have not been immediately made available. If you remember her for her roles in Heroes as the cheerleader and Juliet Barnes on the musical drama Nashville, she was also in Remember the Titans, Raising Helen, Ice Princess, and Scream 4. So Hayden passed away at the age of 36. Once again, no details have been made known. Music from Dylan Marlowe and Dylan Scott, Cole Wetzel, Kid Rock, and here's Thomas Rhett, Beautiful As You, on Country 104.9 WNFM.

0: Country 104.9 WNFM, Dylan Marlowe and Dylan Scott with Boys Back Home. We got a great weekend of sports. If you're a Brewer fan and a Packer fan, we got some great news for you. Tom Dineen has that and local and area sports on the way. Weather-wise, should be a pretty nice day today. We should see some sunshine today and look for a high near 80. So get out and enjoy it. Maybe enjoy the last bits of summer before school rears its head coming up in just a couple of weeks. Jordan Davis, and we'll hear Bailey Zimmerman next on Country 104.9 WNFM.
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1: 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Girls golf from Friday. Reedsburg competed at an invitational in Watertown, placing 13th as a team. Individually, Taylee Millie led the way with a 110. Maya Sackett and Nicole Schaefer with 112s. Reedsburg back on the course at Hiawatha in Toma today for an invitational. Baraboo among the other teams competing there. Portage and Wisconsin Dells send their girls' golf teams to an invitational at the Oaks. The first tennis matches of the fall scheduled for this week. Baraboo gets going today, hosting Sparta. Tomorrow, Reedsburg and Baraboo begin with three duels in lacrosse against Central, Logan, and Aquinas. Mauston begins in Viroqua tomorrow. Week one of the high school football season is upon us this week. On Thursday night, Wisconsin Dells will be at home with Portage. Friday, Baraboo hosts Sauk Prairie. Reedsburg travels to New Berlin West. Mauston at home with Platteville. Also, Hillsboro at Boscobel. Royal at home with Westby. Ithaca Weston will be at Riverdale. The 14-and-under Babe Ruth World Series wrapped up on Saturday. The host team wins the title as Eagle Pass of Texas defeated Tri-Valley of California 9-8. The Brewers defeated the Dodgers yesterday 6-2. Jake Bowers with four hits, two RBI. Jackson Churio three hits, scoring three times. Logan Henderson picks up the win, striking out six. Magnum Media Sports.
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5: A mostly sunny one today. Expect highs around 80. Overnight, partly cloudy skies with lows near 63. Tomorrow, rain appears likely. A thunderstorm or two in the mix. Highs reaching the upper 70s. Tomorrow night, rain looks likely. Lows in the upper 50s. Then Wednesday, more sun than clouds with temps again in the upper 70s. Lows in the mid 50s overnight. As for Thursday, mostly clear with similar highs in the upper 70s.
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Country 104.9 WNFM. Turn this truck around. That is Jordan Davis. Weatherwise, should be a nice day today. Not too bad tonight, so you might want to go to Mauston as they've got live music tonight at Riverside Park in Mauston. It is Gin, Chocolate, and Bottle Rocket, sponsored by the Friends of the Hatch Public Library. That gets underway at 6 o'clock tonight, and that will be at Riverside Park in Mauston. We've got more of your favorites on the way. Some John Party, also Sam Hunt, Josh Ross, Lady A, and Morgan Wallen. 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
1: 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Parker McCollum, Ella Langley, Morgan Wallen, Low Cash all on the way. Tom Dumeen will update us on the news, and we'll check that morning weather. Should be a beautiful day today, all here on Country 104.9, WNFM.

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4: One person is dead following a crash involving three motorcycles in northern Sauk County Saturday night. It happened at about 7:30 on Highway K near Bezek Road in the town of Winfield. A motorcycle operated by a 32-year-old man from Linden Station crossed the center line and struck two southbound motorcycles. A 68-year-old man operating the second motorcycle was pronounced dead at the scene. His passenger and an operator of the third motorcycle, along with another passenger, were taken to local hospitals. Alcohol and speed are believed to be contributing factors. This past spring, authorities in Columbia County arrested a Sauk County man on charges of theft in a business setting and theft by a contractor. 40-year-old Frederick Burdick operated the R&J Company and Everest Handyman and Appliances. Subsequently, others have come forward. If you believe you have been a victim, you're encouraged to contact the Columbia County Sheriff's Department. The Reedsburg School Board will be meeting tonight. They could approve a referendum question to be put on the ballot in November. The district could ask for $83 million to build a new middle school on the city's east side to replace the aging Webb Middle School. That meeting tonight starts at 7 o'clock at the central office building. Bonus antlerless harvest tags for the upcoming 2026 gun deer season will be available this week. Beginning today, tags will be available in the northern and central forest zones. All zones are expected to be available on Thursday. More information, go to dnr.wi.gov. Now you're up to date. I'm Tom Demeen, Magnum Media News.
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7: A mostly sunny one today. Expect highs around 80. Overnight, partly cloudy skies with lows near 63. Tomorrow, rain appears likely. A thunderstorm or two in the mix. Highs reaching the upper 70s. Tomorrow night, rain looks likely. Lows in the upper 50s. Then Wednesday, more sun than clouds with temps again in the upper 70s. Lows in the mid-50s overnight. As for Thursday, mostly clear with similar highs in the upper 70s.
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1049 WNFM, Wrong Hearts. That is from Locash. Are you a soda drinker? Guess what? Instacart has released some data on the more popular sodas coming up on their service, and they broke it down state by state. Dr. Pepper is huge, number one in 17 states across the country. Canada Dry Ginger Ale is supposedly strong in the Northeast, like Maine, Maryland, New Jersey, and Pennsylvania. Schweppes Ginger Ale is number one in New York, and Verner's is number one in Michigan. Who knew that ginger ale was such a big hit? Mountain Dew owns a big chunk of the Appalachia and the upper Midwest, like Kentucky, Indiana, Ohio, South Carolina, and Wisconsin. Diet Mountain Dew number one in both Dakotas, Minnesota, and Nebraska. Now, I drink Diet Mountain Dew, so I'm close there. Coca-Cola is only number one in three states, Florida, Georgia, and Louisiana. Diet Coke is the top choice in four states, including Massachusetts, Utah, Illinois, and Washington. Coke Zero is number one in California and Hawaii. What about Pepsi? It's only number one in one state, Delaware. Diet Pepsi's number one in Iowa and Oregon. And Sun Drop, yes, I've drank Sun Drop in my life. It's the number one favorite in North Carolina. So here in Wisconsin, Mountain Dew is the favorite soda. That's according to Instacart, the more popular sodas that appear on their service. If you use Instacart, you're probably clicking on a lot of Mountain Dew. Here's Billy Currington, and We Are Tonight on Country 104.9 WNFM.

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Now it's held on Tuesdays and Thursdays from 11:30 until 1, and it's at New Life Community Advent Christian Church located on Elizabeth Street in Baraboo. Free lunches for everyone. The program will run through Thursday, August 27th. So go to their Facebook page for more information at New Life Community AC Christian Church in Baraboo. Again, check out their Facebook page. And check out music from Chris Young, Shibboozy, Alexandria Kay. And let's hop aboard the Big Green Tractor with Jason Aldean on Country 104.9 WNFM.

0: Country 104.9 WNFM, Chris Young and Sober Saturday Night. Yes, Vince Gill is in on that song. Hard to mistake the voice of Vince Gill. Wrapping up my time with you. Thank you for being here with me. I'll return tomorrow morning after 5 o'clock as I'll be in for Mike all week long. Boomer's coming up and he's got more of your favorite country songs and some great information too, all here on Country 104.9 WNFM. Have a terrific Monday.
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6: A mostly sunny one today. Expect highs around 80. Overnight, partly cloudy skies with lows near 63. Tomorrow, rain appears likely. A thunderstorm or two in the mix. Highs reaching the upper 70s. Tomorrow night, rain looks likely. Lows in the upper 50s. Then Wednesday, more sun than clouds with temps again in the upper 70s. Lows in the mid 50s overnight. As for Thursday, mostly clear with similar highs in the upper 70s.
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7: Through midday, look for mostly sunny skies with highs approaching the low 80s. Overnight, clouds roll in with lows in the low 60s. Tomorrow, rain looks likely, a rumble of thunder possible, with highs in the upper 70s. Rain continues tomorrow night, thunder still possible, lows in the upper 50s. Wednesday turns mainly sunny, highs again in the upper 70s. Thursday stays mostly clear, highs near 79, with similar lows in the upper 50s.
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was that a big hit, huh? Luke Combs, Fast Car. Hi, Boomer Gala on the Midday Show. So glad you are with us. Let's go from fast cars to watching airplanes. Gary Allen, a little further down the road, Low Cash, Darius Rucker, and Corey Kent and Cole Wetzel here on Country 104.9 WNFM.

0: And you thought these were new to the scene. I don't know, random fact for your Monday morning. This is interesting. Did you know veggie burgers were invented at roughly the same time as hamburgers? Yeah, they both showed up in cookbooks from the late 1800s.
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4: Through midday, look for mostly sunny skies with highs approaching the low 80s. Overnight, clouds roll in with lows in the low 60s. Tomorrow, rain looks likely, a rumble of thunder possible, with highs in the upper 70s. Rain continues tomorrow night, thunder still possible, lows in the upper 50s. Wednesday turns mainly sunny, highs again in the upper 70s. Thursday stays mostly clear, highs near 79, with similar lows in the upper 50s.
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Country 1049 WNFM inviting you to Music in the Park tonight at Riverside Park in Mauston at 6 with Gin, Chocolate, and Bottle Rockets. Beth, Jen, and Sean Dell. Great three-part harmonies and a lot of great tunes ahead tonight. Stop by, won't you? 6 o'clock tonight. It's sponsored by the Friends of Hatch Public Library. Closing out the hour with Kenny Chesney and Morgan Wallen and Post Malone. A lot of great music along the way. Going to get right back into it after 11 with Zach Brown Band, Jelly Roll, Little Big Town, and Dylan Scott here on Country 104.9.

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it is Dylan Scott on the Midday Show, Boomer Gala, and I guess the Hollywood buzz today is the death of actress Hayden Panettiere, played in Heroes in Nashville. And again, I didn't know this one until they were showing that this morning. She was in commercials at 11 months old. So kind of a child prodigy in Hollywood. And the passing was announced by police in Greenville, South Carolina. They found her unresponsive yesterday afternoon. So Hayden Panettiere, actress and Heroes in Nashville, dead at the age of 36. Country 104.9 WNFM, Craig Morgan.

0: Ride, ride, ride. I guess the emphasis on ride there. George Burge with Luke Bryan here on Country 104.9 WNFM. 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
3: Hello, this is Ron Bindle. 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
4: Here are some stories we are working on today. One person is dead, three others injured in a three-motorcycle crash that occurred Saturday night in northern Sauk County. A Sauk County man was arrested earlier this spring on theft charges following fraud concerns as a contractor. More charges could be filed. The Reedsburg School Board will be meeting tonight. They could approve a potential referendum question this fall to build a new middle school. And bonus antlerless harvest tags for the 2026 gun deer season will be available this week.
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7: Through midday, look for mostly sunny skies with highs approaching the low 80s. Overnight, clouds roll in with lows in the low 60s. Tomorrow, rain looks likely, a rumble of thunder possible, with highs in the upper 70s. Rain continues tomorrow night, thunder still possible, lows in the upper 50s. Wednesday turns mainly sunny, highs again in the upper 70s. Thursday stays mostly clear, highs near 79, with similar lows in the upper 50s.
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Oh, I see Tom Dineen is back from vacation. He'll be handling the local news update for us at noon. 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
4: There was a fatal motorcycle crash in northern Sauk County Saturday night. It happened on Highway K near Besick Road in the town of Winfield at about 7:30. A motorcycle operated by a 32-year-old man from Linden Station crossed the center line and struck a motorcycle operated by a 68-year-old man. The operator of the second motorcycle was pronounced dead at the scene. A passenger, in addition to the operator and a passenger of a third motorcycle, were taken to local hospitals for their injuries. Speed and alcohol are believed to be contributing factors. A Sauk County man was arrested this past spring on charges of theft by a contractor in a business setting. 40-year-old Frederick Burdick of Laval operated under the business names of the R&J Company and Everest Handyman and Appliances. Subsequently, other victims have come forward. If you believe you have been a victim, you're encouraged to contact the Columbia County Sheriff's Department. The Reedsburg School Board will be meeting tonight. They'll look to approve a potential referendum question to be put on the ballot in November. The district could ask for $83 million to build a new middle school on the city's east side to replace the aging Webb Middle School. That meeting tonight starts at 7 o'clock in the central office building. And this week, the DNR is selling bonus antlerless harvest tags for the gun deer season, which begins in November. Starting today, tags available for the northern and central forest zones. Tomorrow for the central farmland. Wednesday, the southern farmland, and all zones will be available.

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3: Through midday, look for mostly sunny skies with highs approaching the low 80s. Overnight, clouds roll in with lows in the low 60s. Tomorrow, rain looks likely, a rumble of thunder possible, with highs in the upper 70s. Rain continues tomorrow night, thunder still possible, lows in the upper 50s. Wednesday turns mainly sunny, highs again in the upper 70s. Thursday stays mostly clear, highs near 79, with similar lows in the upper 50s.
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0: 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Elm Street Plaza, downtown Wisconsin Dells. The free performances tonight. Let's check out who we got here on this August the 17th. None other than KCK Music, acoustic variety of rock, pop, and country. Gets underway in 7 until 9 tonight. KCK Music, Elm Street Plaza. 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
3: Through midday, look for mostly sunny skies with highs approaching the low 80s. Overnight, clouds roll in with lows in the low 60s. Tomorrow, rain looks likely, a rumble of thunder possible, with highs in the upper 70s. Rain continues tomorrow night, thunder still possible, lows in the upper 50s. Wednesday turns mainly sunny, highs again in the upper 70s. Thursday stays mostly clear, highs near 79, with similar lows in the upper 50s.
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The first single from his upcoming release, Silver Sands Marina, Kenny Chesney. And I see he's got another one out, Burn My Boat. We'll find out what that's all about. That's 21st studio album, and it will arrive in September the 25th. Remember the name, Silver Sands Marina. New from Kenny Chesney. Here's Eric Church.

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4: One person is dead following a crash involving three motorcycles in northern Sauk County Saturday night. It happened at about

0: on Highway K near Bezek Road in the town of Winfield. A motorcycle operated by a 32-year-old man from Linden Station crossed the center line and struck two southbound motorcycles. A 68-year-old man operating the second motorcycle was pronounced dead at the scene. His passenger and an operator of the third motorcycle, along with another passenger, were taken to local hospitals. Alcohol and speed are believed to be contributing factors. This past spring, authorities in Columbia County arrested a Sauk County man on charges of theft in a business setting and theft by a contractor. 40-year-old Frederick Burdick operated the R&J Company and Everest Handyman and Appliances. Subsequently, others have come forward. If you believe you have been a victim, you're encouraged to contact the Columbia County Sheriff's Department. The Reedsburg School Board will be meeting tonight. They could approve a referendum question to be put on the ballot in November. The district could ask for $83 million to build a new middle school on the city's east side to replace the aging Webb Middle School. That meeting tonight starts at 7 o'clock at the central office building. Bonus antlerless harvest tags for the upcoming 2026 gun deer season will be available this week. Beginning today, tags will be available in the northern and central forest zones. All zones are expected to be available on Thursday. More information, go to dnr.wi.gov. Now you're up to date. I'm Tom Demean, Magnum Media News.
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3: Through midday, look for mostly sunny skies with highs approaching the low 80s. Overnight, clouds roll in with lows in the low 60s. Tomorrow, rain looks likely, a rumble of thunder possible, with highs in the upper 70s. Rain continues tomorrow night, thunder still possible, lows in the upper 50s. Wednesday turns mainly sunny, highs again in the upper 70s. Thursday stays mostly clear, highs near 79, with similar lows in the upper 50s.
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Nothing wrong with this Monday. Wow, we're going to see sunshine and right about 80 for a high today. Currently mid-70s. Boomer Gala on the Midday Show. Soon to be Luke Combs, Josh Turner, Russell Dickerson, and here's Miranda Lambert.

0: be by you. Luke Holmes on Country 104.9 WNFM. The Brewers have a much-deserved day off after taking 3 of 4 out on the West Coast against the Dodgers over the weekend. That is up their league-leading National League Central Division race to 5 games over the Cubs. The Cubs are home to take on the White Sox. Come on, how many people thought the White Sox would be in first place in the AL Central this late or ever this year? Yeah, they're 5.5 games ahead of Detroit, 6 up on Minnesota and Cleveland, and that's still going to be a race. But the Cubs hosting the White Sox in the Battle of Chicago tonight. The Brewers welcome Seattle tomorrow, and that game will get underway with the broadcast time of 6:05. First pitch at 6:40. They got a tough schedule ahead. They got Seattle and the Braves coming into American Family Field this week. 6:05 tomorrow night. First pitch at 6:40. 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
6: 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Music from the Jammers. 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
3: Through midday, look for mostly sunny skies with highs approaching the low 80s. Overnight, clouds roll in with lows in the low 60s. Tomorrow, rain looks likely, a rumble of thunder possible, with highs in the upper 70s. Rain continues tomorrow night, thunder still possible, lows in the upper 50s. Wednesday turns mainly sunny, highs again in the upper 70s. Thursday stays mostly clear, highs near 79, with similar lows in the upper 50s.
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Well, the Baraboo Children's Museum does this every summer. 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
3: Through midday, look for mostly sunny skies with highs approaching the low 80s. Overnight, clouds roll in with lows in the low 60s. Tomorrow, rain looks likely, a rumble of thunder possible, with highs in the upper 70s. Rain continues tomorrow night, thunder still possible, lows in the upper 50s. Wednesday turns mainly sunny, highs again in the upper 70s. Thursday stays mostly clear, highs near 79, with similar lows in the upper 50s.
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Scotty McCreary on Country 104.9 WNFM. Boomer Gala on this Monday midday. Hey, we got another county fair to talk about. Yeah, we'll be filling you in just a moment. But first, get set for Dylan Marlowe and Dylan Scott. Chase Bryant, along with Kane Brown, and right now, Jason Aldean.

0: enough. Heard Tom Demme mention this on the news today from the Department of Natural Resources. The 2026 bonus antlerless deer harvest authorizations are available for purchase starting today. 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Today is the forest zones, northern and central. 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I got more. 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
2: Plenty of sunshine today with a high of 81. Tonight, a few passing clouds and lows in the low 60s. Tomorrow, rain becomes increasingly likely. Highs in the mid-70s, west winds at 10 miles per hour. Showers remain possible tomorrow night with lows in the upper 50s. Wednesday brings more sun than clouds and highs in the upper 70s. Then Thursday, sunshine returns with highs in the low 80s and overnight lows in the low 60s.
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wrapping up the midday. Is that Ritter? Didn't recognize him without his bass fishing baseball cap off. Ritter's next. He'll take you through the afternoon and early evening. Tomorrow morning, it's Kevin Kellogg as in for the vacationing Mike in the morning. Mike Olson taking a few days off. He said he was going to try and, get out golfing this week. We'll see. Yeah, we'll see how it goes for him. But anyway, Kevin's in tomorrow at 5. 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
1: Well, well, Monday we meet again. Anyone else approach Mondays like that? Because I'm kind of feeling like we have this villain super villain relationship. Me and Monday, that is, not you and I. We cool.
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4: Plenty of sunshine today with a high of 81. Tonight, a few passing clouds and lows in the low 60s. Tomorrow, rain becomes increasingly likely. Highs in the mid 70s, west winds at 10 miles per hour. Showers remain possible tomorrow night with lows in the upper 50s. Wednesday brings more sun than clouds and highs in the upper 70s. Then Thursday, sunshine returns with highs in the low 80s and overnight lows in the low 60s.
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what's up? It's Ritter. First, we couldn't eat lettuce. Then, what was it? Peppers or jalapenos or something. Now, one of your favorite breakfast foods apparently is on the do not eat list. I'll get you all the details coming up.

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6: Media Sports. Girls golf from Friday. Reedsburg competed at an invitational in Watertown, placing 13th as a team. Individually, Taylee Milley led the way with a 110. Maya Sackett and Nicole Schaefer with 112s. Reedsburg back on the course at Hiawatha in Toma today for an invitational. Baraboo among the other teams competing there. Portage and Wisconsin Dells send their girls' golf teams to an invitational at the Oaks. The first tennis matches of the fall scheduled for this week. Baraboo gets going today, hosting Sparta. Tomorrow, Reedsburg and Baraboo begin with three duels in lacrosse against Central, Logan, and Aquinas. Mauston begins in Viroqua tomorrow. Week one of the high school football season is upon us this week. On Thursday night, Wisconsin Dells will be at home with Portage. Friday, Baraboo hosts Sauk Prairie. Reedsburg travels to New Berlin West. Mauston at home with Platteville. Also, Hillsboro at Boscobel. Royal at home with Westby. Ithaca Weston will be at Riverdale. The 14 and under Babe Ruth World Series wrapped up on Saturday. The host team wins the title as Eagle Pass of Texas defeated Tri-Valley of California 9-8. The Brewers defeated the Dodgers yesterday 6-2. Jake Bowers with four hits, two RBI. Jackson Churio, three hits, scoring three times. Logan Henderson picks up the win, striking out six. Magnum Media Sports.
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Packer preseason football is officially underway. It's Ritter. Yeah, they lost to Pittsburgh last week, but there's still, you know, plenty of stuff coming up. I will say over the weekend, Tucker Kraft is back. He was in team drills. In fact, even caught a touchdown. So welcome back, Tucker.

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1: Well, it's been, what, a month now? Spider-Man still crushed at the box office. Yeah, it's Ritter. There was even two new dinosaur movies came out this weekend trying to topple it, but not so close.
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5: Plenty of sunshine today with a high of 81. Tonight, a few passing clouds and lows in the low 60s. Tomorrow, rain becomes increasingly likely. Highs in the mid-70s, west winds at 10 miles per hour. Showers remain possible tomorrow night with lows in the upper 50s. Wednesday brings more sun than clouds and highs in the upper 70s. Then Thursday, sunshine returns with highs in the low 80s and overnight lows in the low 60s.
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Oh, I can't believe how close fall is. I know it sounds strange to say, by the way, it's Ritter, but have you been through a grocery store or like big box store lately? You know what I'm talking about.

0: What's up? It's Ritter. I got good news. The weather here is trending cooler and less humid after some storms tomorrow. So if you've been walking outside feeling like you've been wearing the atmosphere, relief's on the way.
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What's up, it's Ritter. 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Give me a couple minutes and I'll explain.

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4: A few passing clouds this evening, with lows right around 60. Tomorrow, expect rain, high temperatures in the mid-70s, and west winds near 10. Tomorrow night, a shower or two is possible, with lows in the upper 50s. Wednesday looks mostly sunny, with highs approaching the upper 70s. Thursday brings plenty of sunshine and highs in the low 80s. Friday turns partly cloudy, with highs in the upper 70s and overnight lows in the low 60s.
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You know, Brewers had a pretty rough stretch out west, but the weekend series against the Dodgers made me feel pretty good. It's Ritter. And some more good news could be headed our way for fans of the Brew Crew. I'll tell you what player could be coming back coming up in a few.

0: I got a little nervous going to the weekend series against the Dodgers. The Brewers kind of struggling out west. It's Ritter. Good news, though, they you know, won the series, then took 3 out of 4 games. And even better news, Bryce Terang could be coming back as early as tomorrow. He's targeting for the return after the knee situation he's been having go on for a couple of days now. Or maybe just trying to rest it, getting ready for a playoff push.
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3: 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Wednesday night, it's the final concert in the park at Reedsburg's City Park. 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

I know I've talked about it a couple of times in the last few weeks. It's Ritter. The flocked cameras that everyone's mentioned, you know, scanning license plates. Well, now there's a way you can find out if you've been flocked. Hang on, I'll tell you about it coming up.